Eagles Hotel California. Anyone catch the scent of Salitas rising up in the air? We got the beat. Go, Go's!

0: There must be some misunderstanding. That's Genesis. I'm Mike Walsh. I thank you for listening. 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

0: written by Peter Cetera and David Foster for their 14th studio album, Chicago 17. 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
17: A better life with Dr. Sanjay Gupta.
18: If you are struggling with substance abuse, alcohol, pills, whatever it may be, first of all, it's nothing to be ashamed of. We know addiction is a brain disease, and we also know getting into recovery can be tough. Also, in case this helps, I want to tell you about a new study out of Harvard School of Public Health, which found that spiritual belief, the idea of a steady religious practice, had a protective effect from addiction. Experts we talked to told us there were probably a few reasons why this might be the case. Number one, excessive drug and alcohol use would not be the norm in a religious community, and people want to fit in. Two, a belief in a higher power provides people with hope and solace. Great foils for addiction. And three, and I think there's some merit to this, regular attendance in a faith community also provides connection. Just like in AA, camaraderie and social support is often what you need. I'm Dr. Sanjay Gupta, helping you live a better life.
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0: Jackson Brown on Pensacola's Jet 100.7. I'm Mike Walsh. And UltimateClassicRock.com says the big four of arena rock are Queen, Journey, Bon Jovi, and Van Halen. Who would you ask?
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0: She talks to angels. That's Black Rose. I'm Mike Walsh with a work hack for those of you who struggle to keep your morale up at work and who amongst us. Bad moods are as contagious as COVID. To keep your spirits up while you're at work, science says distance yourself from the cranky office people, the crabby Karens. On the other hand, talking to the office cheerleader can give you a lift. Unless they're one and the same. Give me a Q! Give me a U! Give me an IT!
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17: A better life with Dr. Sanjay Gupta.
18: Have you ever noticed that you mostly breathe through one nostril at a time? Even when you're not sick, even when your allergies aren't bothering you. The body actually switches the dominant nostril as frequently as every 2 hours while we're awake. That's according to Adam Taylor, an anatomy professor at Lancaster University in the UK. This alternating cycle is automatic. It's regulated subconsciously by the hypothalamus in the brain, he said. Your body does this to give each nostril a chance to rest and repair, so they don't get too dried out, which could make it easier for pathogens and inflammation to cause damage. Now, Taylor also said, studies suggest the left nostril may be more dominant, and when the right nostril is dominant, the body is in a more alert or even stressed state. Who knew? Pretty fascinating stuff. I'm Dr. Sanjay Gupta, helping you live a better life.
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0: Rod Stewart, Tonight's the Night. I'm Mike Walsh. 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And experts recommend it. 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

0: Blind Melon, No Rain. I'm Mike Walsh. I thank you for listening. And Robert Pattinson plays To Catch a Predator host Chris Hansen in a movie called Prime Time. And the trailer just dropped yesterday. You can check that out on the YouTubes. And Keith Morrison said it should have been about murder.
1: Are you ready?
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0: Def Leppard and Pour Some Sugar on Me. And here's some exciting news for Def Leppard fans. Well, exciting if you've been anxiously awaiting new music from Def Leppard. They now say that their new album, which they hoped to have out this year, will come out early next year.
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0: Elton John and Crocodile Rock. That was Elton's first number one song in the States, which actually he came to view as a negative thing. 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Though he said eventually they got over it.
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3: 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Christy Lee at the news desk.
4: Hello.
3: There's Pat Godwin, the guitar desk.
5: Hey, Chick.
3: Hey, there's Josh Arnold.
6: Hi.
3: Ace Cosby.
7: Hello.
3: Hello. I am Chick McGee at the sports desk. Hello, Tom.
8: My father said to me,
3: yep.
8: I fear you'll find that love is like
3: oh.
8: A lovely lemon tree.
3: I like this dance, Tom.
8: Lemon tree.
3: Yeah. Go, Tom. Go.
8: And the lemon flower.
3: Go, Tom.
5: Oh, baby.
3: Go, Tom.
8: Fruit of the poor lemon is impossible to eat.
9: Now we're playing Trini Lopez because we got a nice letter in the mail about, and I did a little homework during the break here.
3: Uh-huh.
9: The correct pronunciation is Trini.
6: Wow.
3: Trini.
9: Like T-R-E-E.
6: Like weenie.
9: Yeah, I, and
3: so
9: I,
3: is it phonetically T-R-E-E-K-N-I?
9: Yeah, it's, phonetically it is T-R-E-E.
3: Oh, okay.
9: Trini Lopez.
3: There you go.
9: Born in Dallas, Texas, and a good friend of Frank Sinatra. Remember his other big hit?
4: Nope.
3: No.
6: If I had you a do, hammer. Had a
9: yeah,
6: hammer.
9: Very good. If I had a hammer.
3: Wow, he didn't write anything, huh?
9: I think If I Had a Hammer is probably a old folk song, I'm guessing.
3: Right,
9: but,
3: right.
9: I never really got the point that...
3: You didn't.
6: I'm sure that message was lost on
3: except
6: me.
3: Except the allegory.
9: I had a hammer. I had a hammer in the morning. Well, that's going to piss off the neighbors.
4: Yeah, well.
6: It just means
9: maybe,
6: it,
9: won't you?
6: The work that needs to be done would get done.
9: Put the hammer away for
6: again,
9: a while. I got a coffee to drink and a paper to read over here.
4: His first name is actually Trinidad.
3: Oh. Huh. I was just guessing.
4: Trinidad Lopez III, known as Trini Lopez.
9: And we were talking about him because he's one of the stars of the Dirty Dozen.
3: Mm-hmm. And if he were German, it'd be Trinidad Lopez the Third.
6: Trinidad and the Third? Is that a little redundant?
3: Yeah. That's
6: right. Yeah.
9: Okay, well, I'm sorry. Thank you for the letter.
3: If I had a daughter,
9: we'll
3: I'd
9: move on.
3: Trinidad.
5: If I had a daughter.
3: Trinity, right?
4: Oh,
9: Dear Bob and Tom Show.
3: Yes, Tom.
9: Big story from a couple weeks ago, you may recall. They are currently brewing the final batch of a beer known as Schlitz.
4: Yes.
9: Used to be very well known.
4: In Milwaukee.
9: Kind of...
3: the beer that made Milwaukee famous.
9: Yep. Yeah, but it's going away.
5: Let me taste that Schlitz.
9: And got this important letter from Lumberton, Texas. Frank, thanks for writing us. Hope you're having a good day in Lumberton.
3: He Lumbering goes, around.
9: I was listening to your coverage of the demise of Schlitz beer, and it reminded me of this true story. Did you know that ladies don't drink beer at the beach?
6: They don't.
9: They don't want to get sand in their Schlitz.
6: That is a problem, I would imagine.
9: Thank you, Frank. Although, Frank, I may have enjoyed that more than anybody else.
3: Yes, sir.
9: And I read it twice.

0: As
1: he said, he spent an hour sitting on a soaking wet chair before he was given some burn cream and a bandage for his penis.
2: You label him spaz, huh?
0: Is the word spaz okay now?
3: No. It's better than it was when you were in school.
0: I thought that had been brought back.
3: No. Kind of. When we were kids, it was thrown around
0: the way queer. The way queer is okay now?
3: Well, but in a different way.
2: I'm not sure queer is okay.
3: It is not. Nothing's okay coming out of your mouth.
2: Yes. It all sounds hateful.
0: Look, you spaz queer.
3: We should go the other way. We should start telling him certain words are back.
2: Yes. Back. Yes, that's exactly right.
3: Yeah, I got beat up at the gas station yesterday. Oh, yeah? What?
0: By some spaz queer?
2: Yeah. You told me it was okay to say that.
3: Yeah.
0: So this guy drops his coffee in his lap, and now he's pissed.
1: He spent an hour, he said, sitting in a soaking wet chair before he was given some burn cream and a bandage for his penis, as well as some medicine to ease the pain.
2: An hour.
1: Mr. Gibbs said his member has been permanently scarred, adding he's been unable to have sex with his partner due to the life-changing injury.
0: So he can't keep his penis in the upright position.
3: Man. No. He's been unable to have sex with his partner, but he's been able to bang his secretary just fine.
2: Hello. You want to see where I spilled my coffee, huh?
0: I bet it hurt the latte.
2: Oh, my Lord.
3: Man, it's not even Italian.
0: I thought it was not an Italian. Where was he going?
3: No, it may have been.
1: He was flying from Vegas to London.
0: Oh, damn it. I thought he was flying to Italy. London, Italy, same thing.
2: Italy. Yeah.
3: Now, don't be fooled by that. Remember that old story, McDonald's coffee, the woman got burned?
1: Yes.
2: Oh, yeah.
3: That really, the facts of that are that lady did nothing wrong. Like was absolutely
0: their fault.
3: Yes.
1: Yeah.
0: So who
3: there's a great documentary about it.
0: This guy.
2: No kidding.
3: Mm-hmm.
0: This might be a. Do you think this would be kind of a way to in the future for him to meet ladies?
3: Oh, like Chick just said, like, hey, you want to see where the coffee got me?
2: Yeah, right.
0: You know, like the Joker.
3: But what if it is?
0: You know where I got these scars?
2: Why so serious?
0: So long. Good luck to you, sir. I wonder how much money he wants. Can you prove in court that it doesn't work anymore?
1: Boy.
2: I think the burden of proof would...
4: The evidence doesn't stand up in court.
0: Am I right? There we go. That's the one.
3: We'd like him to try on the underwear.
2: That's right. Let's see it.
3: I'm sorry, Judge.
0: Wait a minute.
4: The deed
0: don't fit. No, that won't work.
2: If
0: it would be a brassiere thing.
3: Oh, yeah, fit. You have to rhyme
0: with fit, you see, Christine.
1: Yeah, I see.
0: Fits would be better.
2: I don't want to get Christine in trouble, but it sounded like she just dismissed you.
1: Yeah, I did. Well, we're going to talk about boobs later, okay?
2: Really sounded
3: We can talk about
0: coming up, we have plant-based hot dogs versus... regular hot dogs. Miss Hooker cooking them right now.
3: I'll make a prediction right now.
1: You're going to be able to tell the difference.
0: Sure. See if they're any good. I'm kind of looking for. I want to see what they.
2: You know
0: taste
2: what
0: like.
2: Though? Sometimes a hot dog is nothing else will do.
3: Yep.
1: I agree.
2: A hot dog
3: hits the spot.
1: Yep. Yes.
0: And I'll be interested to see how are these vegan or whatever plant based.
2: Chrissy, when you eat a hot dog, do you put your hand behind your head?
1: I don't.
2: Okay.
1: Sorry to disappoint.
0: You
1: should start.
0: You do it corner of the cop style. Okay, let's move forward here. Christy, tell me more about your life and your car.
1: Oh, I know you're interested. I was dismissed.
2: Wow.
3: The man simply can't be bought.
2: There's Monday, Tuesday, Wednesday, Hyundai.
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0: Thanks, Christy. Coming up, we have bull testicles in the news and possibly in our mouths.
2: Because
0: God knows what those hot dogs were made of. How does he do it? These are the O'Reilly Auto Parts Studios. We'll still be here when we come back. Hope you can be with us. 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
19: A better life with Dr. Sanjay Gupta.
20: If you are struggling with substance abuse, alcohol, pills, whatever it may be, First of all, it's nothing to be ashamed of. We know addiction is a brain disease, and we also know getting into recovery can be tough. Also, in case this helps, I want to tell you about a new study out of Harvard School of Public Health, which found that spiritual belief, the idea of a steady religious practice, had a protective effect from addiction. Experts we talked to told us there were probably a few reasons why this might be the case. Number one, excessive drug and alcohol use would not be the norm in a religious community, and people want to fit in. Two, a belief in a higher power provides people with hope and solace, great foils for addiction. And three, and I think there's some merit to this, regular attendance in a faith community also provides connection. 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I'm Dr. Sanjay Gupta, helping you live a better life.

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0: Blues Traveler with Runaround, wrapping up a set on this finally Friday in theaters today. The horror flick Backrooms, which sounds really good. Strange Doorway appears in a furniture showroom. 86% Rotten Tomatoes for that one. There's also the comedy The Breadwinner out today. Obsession has been out, and I guess that's what everybody is seeing, according to my kid who saw it last night with her cousin. And I don't know how it was, but I do know this. Her cousin, who's 26, came home and did not want to sleep alone. Too scared.
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0: That's Cola's Jet 100.7, YouTube Mysterious Ways on a Friday. It's Mackenzie. According to this poll, the best kind of weekend is one with no plans. That's according to 64% of adults.
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0: Pensacola's Jet 100.7, Warren Zevon, Werewolves of London on a Friday. It's Mackenzie just talking about NHL Stanley Cup champion Claude Lemieux. He passed away yesterday. So sad and shocking. And now the cause, they said, apparently he took his own life. Claude Lemieux was just 60.
1: Can you feel it?
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0: Pensacola's Jet 100.7, Chicago, feeling stronger every day on a Friday. 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That jackpot, $331 million. 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

0: Pensacola's Jet 100.7, Big Me Foo Fighters on a Friday in theaters today. Backrooms, which sounds good, 87% Rotten Tomatoes. The comedy The Breadwinner is out, and Obsession came out on the 15th. Sammy said everybody's seeing that one. Her and her cousin went to see it last night, and I don't know how it was, but I do know that her cousin, who's 26, did not want to sleep alone last night. Too scared. It's Mackenzie. I'm out. Have a great weekend.
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That's Boston, More Than a Feeling. We are Pensacola's classic hits, Jet 100.7. What's going on? It's Matt Fisher. Thrilled to have you along here on a Friday afternoon. Bad news, bands fans, bands in the Blackwater canceled again tonight. Mother Nature's just not our friend lately. Too much water these last few weeks. So, unfortunately, bands in the Blackwater tonight canceled. Green Day, this is When I Come Around. Now, it's Jet 100.7.

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Survivor's Eye of the Tiger. We are Jet 100.7. Just a reminder, bands in the Blackwater scheduled for tonight. They said no go. Yeah, Mother Nature's kind of been a pain in the backside a little bit lately. A lot of rain. If you've ever been at Jernigan's Landing, you know a lot of rain does not lead to a sturdy base. A little soupy, a little soft, and everything is wet. So no bands in the Blackwater tonight. Downtown Milton, they'll resume action, hopefully, again next week. REO Speedwagon, roll with the changes. It's Jet 100.7.

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That's Journey and Lights. We are Pensacola's Classic Hits, Jed 100.7. Hey, what's going on? It's Matt. It's Friday, heading into the weekend. Gulf Coast Culture Fest going on Seville Square tomorrow. It's Elton John. I guess that's weather.

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Van Halen, Dance the Night Away. We are Jet 100.7. All right, you know what I don't understand? High-end watches. I don't understand high-end watches. I also don't understand high-end jewelry either. Like, I don't see the purpose behind it. It's expensive. Doesn't do anything. I mean, the high-end watches, they just tell you the time. A regular watch, and as a matter of fact, some of y'all can't even tell time on an old-school analog watch anyway, so why do you got one? Doesn't make sense.

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Guns N' Roses, Sweet Child of Mine. 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My name is Matt Fisher. Thank you for picking us this afternoon. We appreciate you grabbing us and tuning us in. Brian Adams up now. Please forgive me. Still.

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It's Jet 100.7. Bourbon and Beyond, the world's largest bourbon food and music festival, hitting Louisville, Kentucky, September, and you could be there. Win a trip for two. You and a guest, five-night hotel stay, $1,500 cash to cover your travel, pair of four-day Mint VIP passes, all that for Bourbon and Beyond. Text the national keyword Portugal, P-O-R-T-U-G-A-L. Send that to 95819. That puts your name in the running. 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
0: 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Rock and Roll's got you covered. Jet 100.7.

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It's Jet 100.7. Download the Jet app so you can listen to us all weekend long, no matter what you're doing, no matter where you're at. Just tap the app and rock out with us. Def Leppard, Love Bites. Now it's Jet. If you can live in these sights, watch out.

Here's a special shout out to our super fans who stay at home and listen to us all day, every day. Baxter, Samson, Daisy, and Barkley. Good dogs. Oh, and a shout out to their owners who occasionally listen as well. Jet 100.7.

Mike making love. We are Jet 100.7. The Wahoos had an interesting couple of days in Birmingham. Wednesday, they got to play at the infamous Rickwood Field, historic field in Birmingham. They played there and exploded. The Wahoos, 23 runs, 26 hits, 7 homers, and they won 23-4. And then last night, they rode the opposite end of the roller coaster, a 10th inning walk-off 3-run home run for the Barons. Put the Wahoos away last night. So, I mean, it's been an interesting series in Birmingham so far. They got 3 games left today, tomorrow, and Sunday, and then back home with Chattanooga on Tuesday.

That's Kiss, Detroit Rock City. We are Jet 100.7. All right, the term downhill, is that good or bad to you? I look at downhill as coast. Like we're coasting downhill. It's good news, right? Like we're like on Wednesday, it's a downhill slide to the weekend. My wife and others, by the way, they say it's all negative. Downhill is negative. What do you think? It's Robert Palmer, Addicted to Love, now on Jet.

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So please, for everyone's sake, turn us on at work. Check 100.7.

0: 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You're inside the fish tank. My name is Matt Fisher. Thank you for letting me into your world for a bit this week. I do appreciate that. Enjoy your weekend. Make the most of it. Take time for yourself this weekend. Sheryl Crow, All I Want to Do. Now, it's Jet 100.7.
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